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And my auntie was

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That reminds me, I'm gonna take another drink now. Yeah. 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I love all them tingles hanging in around the wall. And I even love them women hanging out in, them things hanging out in the hall, boy. Everything.

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There were few at the scene, but they all agreed that the slayer who ran looked a lot

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1: 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That's good enough. I don't want you to get too much in tune, because you'll ruin the record. Now, we're going to make a real good country record here, but we've got to have a beat to carry us through. So, Harshal, you on the bass, I want you to go a-boom-chicka-boom-chicka-boom-chicka-boom. Oh, that's clever. You catch on real fast. Now, Ruther, on the guitar, you do the same thing. 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Now, I'm going to do this through one time, and then when I get through, I want the guitar to come in on a turnaround. You got the ways of a woman in love, so I'll walk the line for you all over again. Oh, I like that. It's not that I think this humming's so pretty, it's just that

0: Berry and Richard Schroeder, then the Capper, the first time in history, side by side, 4.5 seconds, 350 mile per hour rocket, the Armor All Revell rocket from the West against the American Dream Knees. Gates open at 8, racing at 1. Don't forget to bring a friend, you'll need one to hold you down. This Sunday, the East versus West, Funny Car, Fuel Dragster, Wheel Standard, Rocket Championship. Where else? Fremont Raceway.
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No. Tourists are swarming over the Alps. They shuffle by, write postcards, lick ice cream, sit around the bandstand, show their suntan, load their caravan. The dollar is climbing, the dollar is falling. Our furniture has been in storage for over a year now. Where does one belong?